even bother to explain, he says. Because I don't want to hear it. Just get your shit and go. Man, you can't catch a break.

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1: Whenever I see someone less fortunate than I, and let's face it, right, who isn't less fortunate than I? My tender heart tends to start to bleed, and when someone needs a makeover, I simply have to take over. I know exactly what they need, and even in your case, though it

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0: Son las 5:43. 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
1: 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We don't miss you, MTV. 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

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Mike Love with the glitter, doing deals on the shitter. You won't find a nigga gorilla, you can look around the globe. She get hot up in the kitchen, so don't stand around the stove. I'm from Long Beach, nigga. I ain't hang out at the Grove. I was hustling with them hustlers, getting payouts.

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